0: 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Dance Radio.
1: Subtle flavors of my life are become bitter seeds and poisoned leaves without you. You represent what's true. I drain the color from the sky and turn blue without you. These arms lack a purpose, flapping like a hummingbird. I'm nervous cause I'm the left eye, you're the right. Would it not be mad?

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Call me Mr. Bane, call me what you like, as long as you call me time and again. Feel the presence of the aura of the man, not to compare. Lovely's dying for a chance just to touch your hand, or a moment

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Get a look at Mella Pitt on me. Style has never seen that makes you wanna grab and hold and squeeze real tight. Who's gonna be the one to save you from yourself? 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Just another fish to fish the worm on a hook on my line. Yeah, I keep many females walking for a chance to win my heart with SEX and plenty.

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1: 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One

Hey, yo, listen. 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
1: 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This is Afrojack, and we got some brand new Afrojack music for you this week. Let's go. Make sure to hit me up at Instagram or Twitter at Afrojack, hashtag Jacked Radio. Let me know what your favorite is right now. 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

0: 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Coming up later, we've got Adriatic, but up first, a DJ and producer out of Liverpool. 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
3: We all grew up going to Ultra, and it's all a pleasure to play here on the stage for you. 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My-

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That wraps up the first hour of tonight's episode of UMF Radio Edition 892. It's time for us to take a quick break, but don't you worry. We are coming back, and on the other side, we're going to finish out this set from Masano. And then after that, we have Adriatic. Don't go anywhere.

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1: Starting off this week's show, Davy, It Disappeared Among the Trees. Amazing new track from him. Next up, Emmanuel Satie. This is a love.

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1: 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Big thank you to everyone on the West Coast last weekend. Played in San Francisco on Friday at Public Works and a warehouse party on Saturday in Los Angeles. Two amazing parties, great crowds at both, and really, really enjoyed myself. So looking forward to going back there sometime soon. See you next. This is Space Rhyme.

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1: Welcome back to Transitions. It's time for this week's guest mix and heading to Spain. First time on the show, Dani Rodriguez. Born in the 80s in Spain, had releases on labels such as Combination Research, Bullet Dodge, EPM Music, MB Electronics, Matera, and many, many more, as well as performing in legendary clubs like Tresor, Berlin, Fuse, Brussels, and invited numerous times to some of the biggest festivals around the world. Just put a new album together called New Departures. It's amazing, and I wanted to invite Dani on the show to showcase his skills. So for the next 60 minutes, please enjoy. 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

0: 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Thanks for tuning in. I'll be back same time, same place, only here on Transitions. Until next week, have yourself a great week.
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his arms around you and says, welcome home. 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